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2: Michael's suing me for custody of Catherine.
3: 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I legally adopted her, and I will never let him see Catherine.
4: Social Security card, birth certificate, and the adoption papers is officially yours.
2: Why do you want to make a deal with me?
5: Because you know about the boy.
2: So you'll give me Erickson if I keep away from the boy?
5: You are gonna burn Erickson for me.
6: No, I'm not.
5: You want me to blow the whistle? When Dust Devil goes public, heads will roll. Yours is gonna be one of them.
7: I know who the kid is. You got three of my men killed, carrying out your personal business. And if you ever want to see the kid again, you're gonna take the fall for Dust Devil.
8: I need this thing with Sanchez wrapped up quickly.
9: Now, if Sanchez has to go, he has to go. But what pisses me off is you keeping me out of the loop.
10: I'll drop the case altogether.
8: In exchange for what?
10: Bring Christopher Sanchez home. Alive.
11: Are you sure that you want Howard Erickson to go unpunished?
10: Chris's life is in my hands.
11: All right. I'll stay away from the case.

0: We can't lose this guy. He's high value.
1: Don't worry. We'll get your target out.

0: If you are a man of prayer, now would be a good time to begin.
1: I've agreed to hand over all the evidence to Erickson as soon as he brings Chris home. I need you to sign this. Otherwise, there's no deal.
2: Ellen, I think you're making a mistake. You have everything you need to win this case.
1: Chris's safety is what matters to me.
2: Erickson is not a man to negotiate with. He is just a different kind of terrorist.
1: I'm out of options.
2: Didn't you tell me that you wanted a case that would put you on the map?
1: But I'm not going to play chicken with Erickson while Chris's life is at stake.
2: Ellen, this is one of those moments. If you back down like this, even once, you will never have the power to win any of the cases that you believe in.
1: Are you going to sign it or not?

this, Chris. It's a sedative. Trust me, it'll make everything easier.

0: Erickson.
1: Good morning, Howard.
0: It certainly is. I made a deal with the lawyers. Miss Parsons is going to settle.
2: Well, then, you don't need the boy. Why don't you let me come by and pick him up?
0: Well, here's the rub, Jerry. I just don't trust you anymore.
1: Feelings mutual.
2: I hate to break it to you, Howard, but

0: This is Patty Hughes. I have some information I'd like to share with you.
1: The sale went through.
0: Mr. Owen?
2: Ms. Hughes.
0: I thought you should know that Gerald Borman met with me regarding the case against Highstar.
2: What did Mr. Borman have to say?
0: He told me all about the history of Operation Dust Devil. How the CIA recruited Howard Erickson for illegal extractions.
2: Dust Devil was a stupid program, started under my predecessor, and I stopped it.
0: The mission last October that killed three Highstar employees was a Dust Devil operation. Why was the CIA pulling out that boy? Who is he? Mr. Owen. One way or another, everything I know is going public. So you have two choices. You can either be the hero that cleans up the agency, or the guy who destroys his career trying to protect it.
2: Borman told me Erickson went rogue on that mission, but if this is who they got out,
3: it's clear he lied to me.
0: Who is the boy?
2: Kosha Durrani. His mother was an asset of Vorman's. He got valuable information from her. But then he got too close.
0: Too close how?
2: They had an intimate relationship. When the mullahs found out the boy's mother was sleeping with an infidel, she was put on trial. We believe that she was executed.
0: So the child, was Vorman the father?
2: It's not like we went in to get a DNA test, I can't say.
0: Would the agency attest to all of this in a court of law?
2: Obviously, Borman and Highstar are a problem for us. If you've got a solution, I'm listening.
4: This is a high-value target, and our window's closing.
5: Bucket. This is it, man. I promised my wife I'm going home, and I'm driving a school bus.
6: Lowry! Come on, motherfucker, come on! Look at me, Lowry! Lowry! Breathe!

0: Welcome back to the States. Change your clothes. Your friend Ellen Parsons cut a deal to save your life.
1: March 18th, 2011. I'm alive, Ellen. I'm alive.
2: Grip it, like that. Yeah, you'll get the hang of it. Come.
0: You want to see me?
2: Yeah, I'm going to be conducting business in the office shortly. Do me a favor and watch the kid.
0: Of course.
2: You go with my friend, AC. You'll have fun. He'll show you around. Keep him in the warehouse in the north end. He can play around up there. Be nice to him. He's a good kid.
0: Yes, sir.

0: Mr. Erickson, I'm leaving for the High Star compound now. If Miss Hughes doesn't hear from me within 6 hours, she's contacting the authorities.
1: Understood.
0: I know your position on this, Patty, but I'm not changing my mind.
2: Clarity can be useful.
0: Yeah, it can.

0: Miss Hughes, I'd much rather do this with your attorney present.
1: I am my attorney. I'll be representing myself.
0: Well, as you know, my client is seeking joint custody of his daughter, Catherine.
1: Yes, and as you know, I'm Catherine's legal guardian. To get custody, you're going to have to prove that I perpetrated fraud or used coercion in order to adopt her.
2: The fraud you perpetrated was convincing the state you were a fit mother.
0: Michael, let me do the talking. Since you are the opposing attorney, I will get you a list of the witnesses we'd like to call.
1: Ah, yes, a parade of character assassins to testify to my maternal limitations. I'm just wondering who you managed to dig up, Michael. Some of your old babysitters? Daniel Purcell, a self-confessed wife murderer?
0: Who's Daniel Purcell?
2: My real father.
1: Phil, the adulterer?
2: My stepfather.
1: Who else? Because I can assure you, whoever you find to attack my character, I will be more than ready to decimate theirs.
2: We'll see.
0: As I said, Miss Hughes, we'll get you a list of our witnesses.
1: I'm looking forward to it.
3: Hello, Ellen Parsons. Hello?
4: I have a gun. Don't turn around.
5: Don't worry. I'm not here to hurt you. We both want something from Howard Erickson. I know you're trying to work a deal with him for Chris Sanchez's life.
3: What has Erickson got that you want?
5: The boy. I'm not interrogating the kid. I'm protecting him.
3: Well, Patty didn't believe you, and neither do I.
5: I don't care if you don't believe me. I have a gun. So, you're gonna help me get the kid back. Now, drive.

0: Rayburn, Franks, Lowry. You knew them. These were your men.
1: Do you know how they died?
2: Everybody in.
3: You boys ready?
2: Come on, Tommy. Have it.
3: Double D's on three. One, two, three.
4: Double D's!

0: Hey!
1: Who's there? Is someone there?
2: You were right. Owen is Borman's handler.
3: Really? So what did the prick have to say?
2: He was very cooperative, actually.
1: Is anyone there? I'm hungry. I need something to eat.
0: Hey! Come back! Come back, you come back in here.

0: I see you before was gone.
1: What the fuck happened to my men?
2: Who brought you here? Borman? The man that I was with that day, did he bring you here?
0: Der Narinagan.
2: Yes. Many men, yes. My unit, the men who came to get you. I'm sorry. We never should have done that. Wubaha.
0: You do not see.
2: See what?
0: The men. All die.
2: You saw all the men die? Please tell me. Tell me what you saw.
3: What were they? Zipadarsa. Chertada ha. Murte chertada. Ahe, what were they? Say dirta ba o sigi.
0: Zimpe egan ha ha chertada.
3: Chertada?
0: Fen. Zimpe egan ha ha chertada.
3: God damn.
4: We gotta move.
5: Jesus, the fuck is that?
6: Our target. We're pulling him out.
7: Step it up, guys.
6: Make sure this perimeter is secure. We're taking him out of here.

0: Step out of the car. May I? You can come with me. Search the inside, too.
1: So Borman basically kidnapped the kid.
2: And the CIA isn't interested in protecting Borman.
1: Good, we can't lose. Take this thing to court already, man. Let's sue the shit out of these people, huh?
2: I can't.
1: Why can't you?
2: Ellen settled the case.
1: Well, how could you let her do that?
2: Well, I said I'd support her. I signed off on it.
1: That is such shit. I mean, how could you do that? So what happens to Borman now? And High Star, what? They get off with a fucking slap on the wrist, huh?
2: I'm still gonna try a case. I just need a different plaintiff.
1: Where are you gonna find another plaintiff?
2: The Alien Torts Act.
1: Right.
2: I can file a complaint on behalf of a foreign citizen.
1: The boy, of course. Yeah, but we can't wait. I mean, you gotta file today. We don't know what's gonna happen to this kid.
2: Maggie, call Judge Pulaski's clerk.
3: Told you to wait upstairs. Your room was like that. Ellen Parsons is on the compound. If she delivers what she promises, you'll be free to go.
4: Hey, see, that boy, he was the target we took out.
3: Bullshit.
4: No, Borman said he had high-value information.
3: That boy can't be older than 12 years old.
4: Listen to me, okay? I just need you to fucking listen to me. He was there. He saw how our guys died.
3: Chris, what are you talking about?

0: Ms. Parsons, welcome.
1: You remember Mr. Shaw, my attorney?
0: Why don't we have a seat?
2: I have everything you requested. Evidence from Mr. Borman. Agreement signed by all parties.
0: Make sure this is kosher, Jack.
2: Where is he?
0: Well, if the agreement checks out, you'll be seeing him shortly.
1: Why don't you have a seat?

0: Are you kidding? You really thought you could get away with this?
1: What are you talking about?
2: The settlement's no good?
0: The settlement's fine. Patty Hughes is suing us.
1: What?
0: She's filed a new lawsuit with a new plaintiff. I just received this from the court.
1: Who's the plaintiff?
0: A 12-year-old Afghani boy.
2: Kushar Durrani. Maybe you should see this. Unless you already know about it.
0: Of course she does. They want you to settle this case so they can turn around and file another.
2: You didn't know about it, did you? Patty Hughes went behind your back. Either way, you and I no longer have a deal.
1: Where is Chris Sanchez?
2: I'm afraid Mr. Sanchez is still in Afghanistan. If you'll excuse me, I have some business to take care of.
3: Δεν νομίζω ότι είναι ίδρυκα η πολιτική.
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0: Patty Hughes filed a new lawsuit. You know what has to be done?
1: Sanchez?
0: Make it look like we talked about. I want video evidence. And before you do it, I want Sanchez to hear from me personally.
1: What do you mean, sir?
2: What the fuck are you doing?
3: I assume you've heard by now.
4: I'm taking down Highstar.
2: Drop your case now.
3: I'm afraid I can't do that.
2: Do not fuck with me, Patty.
4: You'll regret this.
3: Goodbye, Ellen.
4: Patty!
5: Who's there? AC? Hey,
6: praise God. Hey, good evening. Fills my heart with joy to be here with you tonight.
7: Mr. Erickson would like you to watch this.
6: This week, my six-year-old son made a Christmas card for me.
5: What the fuck is this?
6: It's a peace on earth, goodwill to all men. Peace on earth.
2: I don't know what Patty Hughes is trying to do, but you have my word. If you deliver Chris Sanchez to me, he will never testify against you.
0: Miss Parsons, our business is over.
2: Right now, your problem isn't Chris Sanchez. It's Gerald Borman. He's on the compound.
0: I doubt that very much.
2: I drove him in myself.
8: Southgate.
0: Why isn't Northgate answering?
8: I don't know, sir.
6: I tell you, your suffering is not in vain. The pain you endure, no matter how unbearable, will bring you closer to God.

0: That was very enlightening. I thought you said Ellen Parsons made a deal.
1: Stop what you're doing. Jerry Borman's on the compound.
2: Meaning what?
1: Meaning find him.
2: What about Sanchez?
1: Forget Sanchez. Get Borman. Use whatever force necessary.
2: It's Erickson. Change of plans.
3: I thought about it, Sanchez. What you told me about the boy, I believe you.

0: Miss Parsons.
1: Who are you?
0: I know where Chris is. I'll take you to him. I'll get the car and I'll be back for you.
1: Is Chris really alive?
0: He's fine. He's right in there. I'll be back.

0: Congratulations. This is your last session.
1: So have I been reformed? Can I re-enter civilized society?
0: Absolutely. I'll send in the paperwork today. You'll be free.
1: So any parting words of wisdom?
0: Don't slam doors in people's faces. Anything you want to talk about?
1: Not particularly.
0: Okay. May I ask how things are going with your son?
1: We'll be going to court.
0: Are you worried you're going to lose custody of your granddaughter?
1: No. The law is entirely on my side.
0: Whatever happened with that young woman we were talking about?
1: After I decided to help her, she quit on me. She's dropping the case.
0: Are you disappointed in her?
1: No. That's who she is. She's good, but she's not a force.
0: Not many people are.
1: The problem is, she wants to be. She wants to get out from under my shadow. But she'll never be able to.
2: I won't let her. She's still useful to me.
0: I see.

0: Kalsha.
1: Kalsha.
2: Come on. I want to take you home. Hey. Come on.
3: Come on!
2: Meet me outside.
4: Go!
5: Franks. Rayburn. Lowry.
2: What about him?
5: See this? This is all I have left from my men. This.
2: Those men were hired to complete a mission. And they refused.

0: that?
1: Our target. We're pulling him out.
0: No, we're not. He's a fucking kid.
1: He's got valuable information.
0: What information can a child have?
1: You get paid to do a job. Now shut up and do it. Make sure this perimeter is secure. We're taking him out of here.
0: Fuck that. I'm not doing this shit to a kid. We're not gonna let you take him. Leave him.
1: I'm telling you, he's got intel.
0: Yeah, you gonna torture him?
1: We need...

0: Sorry, man, I can't do it.
1: I'm out. We're not letting you take him.
2: Listen. Listen to me. The boy

0: Let's go! We gotta move, now!
1: The boy, he's my son.
0: We gotta move!
2: Oh, shit!
1: My son. You don't believe me? Shit.
2: Monsanto Rosa. Monsanto Rosa.

0: Do it again.
1: I am so sorry for the terrible ordeal that you've been through, Mr. Sanchez.
2: I knew we were extracting human targets for interrogation. And I knew it was illegal.
1: Then why did you do it?
2: I was told Dust Devil was necessary for national security. It was authorized by the CIA.
3: Has the CIA been able to verify Gerald Borman's criminal involvement in everything Mr. Sanchez has said here today?
4: Yes. Gerald Borman was a disgrace to the agency.
1: In light of that, I've secured a guarantee from the CIA that they won't make any more inquiries into Mr. Borman's death.
2: I'm not looking for special treatment.
4: Mr. Sanchez, we would prefer there be no investigation. It would not be beneficial to the agency. We are not seeking to prosecute anyone.
2: Ellen said the families of my men will be taken care of?
1: Yes, your testimony against Howard Erickson will ensure it.
2: And what's going to happen to the company?
1: High Star will be put out of business and Howard Erickson will go to prison.
3: I think we're done here.
1: Yes, for now.
2: Thank you, sir. Thank you.

0: The Lord works in mysterious ways, but it's not our place to question his will. We wake every morning ready to fulfill his plan for us.
1: It's time, Mr. Erickson.

0: We need to be brave and strong. And even if I don't know the Lord's plan, I know that I love you boys. And I love this country.
1: I don't understand. Why aren't you trying the case?
2: I still believe in the case, and I want Patty to win it. I just can't be involved.
1: Okay.
2: I thought about you when you were gone.
1: Yeah, I thought about you too.
2: I mean, I thought about you a lot.
1: Ellen, I'm not really in the best state of mind these days.
2: I understand.
1: I'm not sure if I'd be great company.
2: Whenever you feel like it, if you ever feel like it, and you're interested, I'm there. I'm here. I'm here. I just wanted to let you know that. That's all.
1: Okay.

0: I hope you understand now why I did what I did.
1: No, I don't. Chris could have been killed. You just got lucky.
0: If you want to win a case like this, you have to take risks. I had made a decision. You went behind my back. I was saving you from yourself. You know, everyone wants to know the story of this case. Journalists are coming out of the woodwork. I want you to take the interviews. You deserve the credit.
1: It's your case now. I don't want any part of it.
0: Don't be stupid. The civil case will get attention. It will put you on the map. You'll win.
1: You don't get it. I won when I put Chris ahead of winning.
0: I can understand why you're so angry right now, but you will get over it. You know, I've always wanted to find someone. A woman who could step into my shoes, take over the reins someday.
1: That's not what you want. You want someone you can manipulate. Someone like Tom, who'll give you their life while you sit on your throne. You know what your problem is, Patty? You chose winning over everything. Your husband, your son, me. All you have in your life is your next case. There's nothing else.
0: You think success made me lonely? Failure is lonely. You want to be successful and nice. A mother, a wife. Well, you can't.
1: You couldn't, but I can try.
0: Well, call me when you're 60. Let me know how that works out for you. I am offering you my hand, Ellen. I will not offer it again. You and I can still do great things together.
1: I'm not interested.
0: I have given you everything you asked for. You are an ungrateful child. And you are in for a rude awakening.
1: Goodbye, Patty.

0: Do you need any help, Miss Parsons?
1: Oh, thank you, Maggie. Yes, if you could send this stuff to my apartment.
0: Of course. You won't be coming back?
1: No. It was nice working with you.
0: What is it?
1: Oh, this is the first office I ever had. Made me feel important.
0: No, you are important. You got to work for Patty Hughes.
2: So you have filed a wrongful death lawsuit against the company?
3: Yes. Three high-star employees were killed, and I'm representing their families.
2: But you also filed a second suit, and that claim was on behalf of a 12-year-old Afghan boy, correct?
3: Yes, that's right. This child was abducted by high-star for the purposes of interrogation.
2: Unbelievable.
4: I was in the neighborhood, so I thought I'd drop this off. Our list of witnesses.
5: And how many people have you found to testify against me?
4: It's all in there. Have a good night.
3: I think corruption is corruption, no matter where you find it. That's why we have civil cases.
2: Well, when it comes to toppling the forces of greed, you are like a one-woman wrecking ball. You have single-handedly brought High Star to justice.
3: Somebody had to stop Howard Erickson.
2: Well, we're certainly grateful for your courage.
3: Thank you.
2: Thank you, Miss Hughes.

0: fâchée d'être toutes séparées.
1: This is my home. Surviving in these parts isn't easy. That's why we built this enclosure. This is the only water hole for miles and miles, and it's all ours.
2: If it doesn't rain soon,
3: we'll have to let them out.
4: You're saying you can get us to a water hole?
3: Hongo's cave.
5: Hongo!
4: Baldo!
6: Cuba, μια ζεύρα και μισή. 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

0: Christopher! Don't stand there like a monk. Say you're glad to see me.
1: Well, of course I'm glad to see you, but what... What are you doing here?
0: I dropped out of college. Hey, you're Terry, right?
2: Yeah.
0: And you're Mike?
2: Yeah.
0: Hi, it's really good to meet you. I've heard so much about you. I'm Kim Owens, his sister.
2: Oh, yeah. Good to know you.
3: From what he told us, I thought you were baby sister.
0: He would. I'm nearly 19.
1: You're also a few hundred miles due south of Spokane. Now, what's with this dropout business?
0: I have found something a zillion times better than college. That's one of the reasons I'm here. I really wanted to tell you about it, but last night I was going to arrive early and my fuel pump conked out, so I just got in the backseat of the car and copped some Z's. I know you don't like being woken up. It's thoughtful, huh?
1: Very. Now, suppose you tell me what's a zillion times better than college.
0: The convent I'm entering.
1: The what you're entering?
0: Convent, like a nun sisterhood.
1: What is it, some kind of a joke?
0: No.
1: How can you be a nun when you're not even Catholic?
0: I am Catholic.
1: Since when?
0: Since I just completed 2 years of special instruction.
2: Chris, we're gonna be late for work, man.
1: Kim, I hate doing this, believe me, but especially what you just laid on me, but I've got to go.
0: Hey, listen, it's no problem. I've got to go see the convent and meet the Mother Superior. But you know what I'd love to do is take a shower and get all this dirty city smog off me. Okay?
1: But why don't you guys run along and I'll introduce Smoggy here to my shower.
0: It's good to meet you.
2: See you, Smoggy.
0: Okay.
2: Good to meet you, Kim.
0: Good day.
4: Did you see the look in Chris's face when Kim broke him the news?
3: I thought he'd have a coronary.
2: He'll have worse than that if he's late for roll call. Late means being chomped on by Big Ben Wolf.
5: Long, Officer Webster. If Owens is late, he will be chomped on by my temporary replacement.
2: Oh, I'm sorry, Lieutenant. I didn't know you were in the vicinity.
5: Oh, I'm sure of that. Now, ordinarily, I would take umbrage at being called a Big Bad Wolf, but today I'm in a good mood.
3: That's right. You're going to that seminar in Denver.
5: Yes, and I will be accompanied by some deserving young officer.
3: I thought Officer Skinner was going with you.
5: Officer Skinner happens to be sick with the flu, and he will be unable to attend, so I need a voluntary replacement.
2: Oh, well, sir, I would just love to attend. I mean, practically living with you and a couple hundred other officers for a week would be terrific, but I just...
5: Then that does it, Webster. Here's your ticket. Pack your bag. Meet me at the airport in 2 hours at gate 9. You and Owens will be partnered during our absence.
2: Lieutenant, this seminar... You don't understand.
5: I understand perfectly, Webster. You are so touched by this extreme honor, you are unable to express your gratitude. Terrific. Gate 9.
2: This... is not good.
6: Now that Eddie Riker is gone, I think I have fairly big shoes to fill. You know, this reminds me of being in school. Remember the time when our regular teacher would get sick once in a while?
7: Will the officer that just entered stand up, please? What's your name?
1: Owen, sir.
7: Owen, sir. Strange name.
1: Officer Christopher Owens.
7: Oh, Officer Christopher Owens. Let me ask you a question, Officer Christopher Owens. Do you make it a point of being late for roll call?
1: No, sir.
7: Have you been late before?
1: Yes, sir, but
7: I... Do you
1: know
7: that punctuality is an attitude? Punctuality is pride in your profession. And in police work... Punctuality is doubly important because we are dealing in human lives. And
1: sir,
7: being late can and has resulted in death.
1: Sir, I do have an excuse.
7: There are no excuses, Owens. Only alibis.
8: Nervous about joining the order, Kim?
0: Oh, not at all. I'm looking forward to it, Mother.
8: Good. I trust you've given the taking of vows a great deal of thought.
0: Sure. I mean, yes, Mother, I have. A friend of mine, Sister Mary Louise, told me to think of them like this. That chastity is the greatest love. Poverty is the greatest wealth. And obedience is the greatest freedom.
9: Very good.
0: Oh, here we are. It's been wonderful meeting you.
9: Thank you. I've enjoyed our talk. Look forward to seeing you next Monday.
0: Thank you.
10: You do have a place to stay meantime.
0: Oh, yes, I'm staying with my brother.
10: Good.
0: That is, if this thing can make it that far. Ah.

0: much for a set of wheels like this?
1: You'd have to ask my father.
0: How am I supposed to do that? I'm hearing your old man's in Rome.
1: Paris.
0: Rome, Paris, what's the difference?
1: You wouldn't know if I told you.
0: Don't put me down, rich boy. I really don't like it. You follow me? Hey, good looking chick. Pull over.
1: Hey, come on,
0: I said pull over, now do it.

0: for stopping. I was just tooling along when my motor zonked out and...
1: I'll take a look for you, miss.
0: I really hope it's not the fuel pump. I just had a new one put in.
1: Oh, wow. They sold you a rebuilt fuel pump. Everything's all messed up here.
0: Oh.
1: Yeah, crooks like that, they ought to be strung up. Always taking advantage of helpless women. Come on, my friend and I will give you a lift.
0: Where to?
2: Place I'm staying at down the road. You'll be able to call a mechanic from there.
0: I don't know.
2: Hey, I'm a harmless gift horse. Don't look me in the mouth. You can't stay out here by yourself. Come on.
0: Okay.

0: Wow, what a pad.
1: Hey, go on in. I'll be there in a minute.
0: Where's the phone?
1: It's over there on the desk.
0: Thank you.
1: Hey, I want you to go take a walk.
2: Are you crazy? I live here.
1: Hey, you don't listen good, rich boy. Now, you better shape up or I'll ship you out. And you know where out is. Now, give me the car keys and go take a walk on the beach.
3: Hey, make it a nice long one.
0: Sure, a lot of mechanics in this town.
1: Later for that, baby.
0: Hey, Russ, I'm really not that kind of a girl.

0: been joining the sisterhood sort of things.
1: How's that figure? Your family's not even Catholic.
0: I'm not talking about that. I'm talking about the way she's always helping people. She's always been like that.
1: Owens.
2: Oh, well, I'll see you later.
3: Yes, sir.
4: Something's happened to your sister.
0: But Kim?
3: What?
0: What happened?
5: Wait.

0: What's wrong with her?
1: She's nearly in a total state of shock. She came in, she asked for some cigarettes and a sewing kit. And then she clammed up.
0: That doesn't make any sense. Kim doesn't even smoke. Lieutenant, what happened to my sister?
1: Grant and Withers brought her in. It's a 261.
0: 261? That's rape.

0: She became lucid for a while and gave us a description of the suspect. He's a male Caucasian, 5'11", 170 pounds, about 28 years. First name's Russ. He's got a buddy, first name Ted, also a male Caucasian, about 5'11", 6 foot, 150. Same age. Drives a late model Lincoln Continental sedan, black. No, Ted wasn't involved in the rape. Yeah, it's a large, expensive house in the Point Cruz Bluff area. Right. Oh, she was just dropped off at the bait shop with orders to keep her mouth shut or else. Yeah. Okay. Be in touch.
1: Physically, Kim is as well as can be expected.
2: Marshalling?
1: Well, Chris, this kind of experience is traumatic for any woman. Problem is, Kim isn't just any woman. She's an extremely sensitive, deeply spiritual young woman whose body and her mind have both been ravaged.
2: What about pregnancy?
1: That's been taken care of. Kim knows it. Church doctrine permits it in cases like these.
2: Can I see her?
1: Sure. Chris, I'd be off duty in a few minutes. I'll take her home if you want me to.

0: you. Kim, I'm really sorry. I'm just gonna take you home. And I'll be home as soon as I check out the precinct.
1: Chastity is the greatest love. Chastity is the greatest love.

0: This is all right. Really choice. You didn't tell me your cousin was my size. How long did you say he was going to be out of town?
1: 10 days.
0: Ah, good. By that time, the heat ought to be off when we get back to the beach house.
1: If you left that girl alone in the first place, the heat never would have been on, would it?
0: You know something, Teddy boy? You got a big mouth. Especially for a punk that could be put in a slam with one phone call.
1: I asked you to name a price. How much to get you out of my life and keep you out.
0: I'm beginning to think you don't like me.
1: I hate your guts.
0: It ain't my fault that you plowed into that car and killed that driver. You should have stuck around and reported to the police.
1: Well, now, I couldn't very well have done that, could I?
0: I guess not. You were really boozed up. You were also lucky that I was the only witness. You know, driving under the influence is a heavy rap. Especially when the cat that gets killed is a superior court judge.
1: Russ, what do you want from me?
0: For now, just what I got.
2: Hi, Chris. Sorry to hear about your sister.
1: The suspect, has he been picked up yet?
2: Negative. We found the house without much problem. Nobody home. Belongs to David Ayers. Big in oil, loaded with money. He and his wife are in Europe. Have been for 3 weeks. A neighbor claims their son, Ted, was at the house with a friend that matches the suspect's description.
1: Any idea where the man gone?
2: According to the neighbor, Europe. Young Ayers told her they were joining his parents. I've got an overseas call into Ayers Sr. now, and Landers is out checking the airlines.
3: It's weird. You'd think if they were going to Europe, they wouldn't broadcast the fact.
2: I'm hip, Danko, but you gotta take your leads as they come. Maybe they told us Europe to throw us off and cut out for Mexico or Hawaii.
1: It's also possible they never left town. Sir, Point Cruz is on our patrol area. Any objections if we nose around out there tomorrow?
2: Fine with me, as long as you don't step on Landers' toes. And Lieutenant Baxter doesn't object.
4: I strenuously object. In no way will I allow my patrolmen to play detectives.
1: What's the harm?
5: The harm? The answer should be obvious. Listen, I'm very sorry what happened to your sister. But I'm not about to issue a hunting license to someone who's as personally involved as you are.
1: Sir, I'm not looking for revenge.
5: Now, what happens when you meet the man you may think attacked your sister? As far as I'm concerned, this subject is dismissed.
1: Well, suppose we just happen to stumble onto something.
4: Well, in that event, whatever you stumble onto, you'll report to Lieutenant Quinlan.

0: Kim, come on. Kim, wake up. Wake up. Come on, it's okay. It's Chris. Come on, you're having a nightmare. Everything's all right. There's nothing to be afraid of.
1: Oh, yeah. That nightmare was horrible. I dreamed about him, that man.
0: How about some hot chocolate, huh? It'll help you go back to sleep.
1: No, I'm afraid to go back to sleep. Chris, would you hold me?
2: Oh.
0: You know, maybe if you talked it out, told me what you were feeling, I could help. You know, I even thought about calling Mom and Dad. You know, I've never felt so helpless in my whole life. I mean, I'm your brother, your older brother, and I love you. But I don't know what to say or do to help.
1: Chris, why did he let this happen?
0: Who?
1: God. I was taught that he loved me.
0: Oh, but baby, I'm sure he does. He does.
1: He can't. Why would God let anything so terrible happen to somebody he loved?
0: I'm not qualified to answer that.
1: Neither am I. You know, Chris, if I'm not qualified to answer one of life's most basic questions, how can I become a sister? I mean, how can I even begin to answer other people's questions?
0: Kim, there is an answer. Maybe if you prayed for it. Maybe these will help. Drop them.
1: I didn't drop them.
0: Hey, Kim. You can still enter the convent. Nothing has changed because of what happened today.
1: It has. Everything's changed.
0: Like what?
1: Like me. I'm expected to take a vow of chastity.
0: Chastity in the future. Not the past.
1: But I can't take it for the past or the present or the future. Christopher, I'm not clean. I am filthy, rotten, dirty.
0: Baby, you're not. You're not dirty. And you're not dirty in the eyes of the church, either.
1: Maybe you just don't understand, but I do. I'm not worthy to take that one vow. I can't.

0: $640. It's in there.
1: What's this for?
0: It's for the privilege of never seeing you again. It's all I can lay my hands on right now. But I'll send you more when my parents get back from Europe.
2: No deal, rich boy. I'm saving you for bigger and better things.
3: You try that again and you'll end up as guest of honor in a funeral.
0: Hey, Russ, I can't handle this blackmail thing. What is it you want from me?
2: Money. Enough to make me forget I saw you kill that judge.
0: I told you, my only source of income is an allowance.
2: What about that fancy set of wheels outside? That must be worth a couple grand.
0: You'd settle for my car?
2: Maybe. You got the pink slip?
0: Yeah, it's at the beach house, in the oak desk in the living room. I can be back in half hour.
2: No good. The cops might still be nosing around down there. I'll go myself. Give me the keys.
0: Well, you're the one the cops are after.
2: Yeah. But you're the one that would sing like a canary if you got picked up. Now, give me those keys.
0: I don't know. The cops will nail you for sure, won't they?
2: Not if I stash the car in one of those coves and then sneak up from the beach. Now, you stay put.
4: I'm sorry, Mr. Higgins. There's just not much we can do about those nude sunbathers if we can't find them.
5: Well, wait. Just wait. They'll be back.
4: All right. You let us know when they do.
5: Okay. 20 years I've been selling real estate here. I never saw anything like it. Naked as jaybirds.
6: 20 years right here in Point Cruz?
5: That's right.
6: You wouldn't happen to know a Ted Ayers who lives around here, would you?
4: Chris.
6: Do you, Mr. Higgins?
5: Yeah, I know Ted. One of your boys, Sergeant Landis, was in here asking about him. Ted in trouble again?
4: Well, we're just not sure.
6: What can you tell us about him?
5: Why don't you ask Ted himself?
6: I thought Ted left to join his parents in Europe.
5: Well, that's odd. I just saw his car go by here a while ago.
6: Which direction?
5: That way, toward his folks' house.
6: Do you know the address?
5: Well, I ought to. I sold him the house. 26800 Point Cruz Bluff.
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4: That guy could have been wrong about the car.
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7: Roger. Let's check that house, Mike.
4: I gotta say this. I don't think we should do it.
6: Look, Baxter said I was to report all these to Quinlan. And I tried. The longer we wait on this thing, the less chance there is of nailing that rapist. Mikey's freaked out. He's a rapist.

0: I don't see him, Lincoln. Looks like the old boy goofed.
1: Someone's in there, Mike. I'll take the rear.
0: Low 7 to control. Requesting code 6 at 26800 Point Cruz Bluff. Over.
2: Roger, Ludlow 7.
3: Lake Springs! Your name Russ?
4: Nah, it's Humphrey Bogart. They don't tell me you guys are here about that chick.
3: You're under arrest for section 261 of the penal code. Rape. Now up against that wall and spread it.
4: Oh, wow. You guys gotta be kidding. Look, you wanna know what happened, I'll tell you. This chick, Kim, somebody...
3: Face that wall.
4: This chick, Kim, somebody, she was hitchhiking and I gave her a lift. I only use that to clean my nails. Look, I gave her a lift and, man, I wasn't more than two steps inside the door when she put the make on me like you wouldn't believe.
3: That's a lie.
4: Gospel truth, man. Look...
3: Face that wall.
4: After we did our numbers, she put the bite on me for some money, so I threw the bum right out.
3: It's a lie?
4: It's the truth, man. She said she'd get even by hollering rape. Wow. Hey, come on, will you, pal? I mean, what's all this fuss over some lousy...
3: That girl is my sister!

0: As a deputy district attorney who's been involved with a lot of these cases, I'm telling you, it's a bad bust.
1: It's not a bad bust. I follow procedure to a T. I believe you.
2: Is that why your boss won't prosecute?
1: Well, one, rape's very hard to prove under current law. Two, Morgan Space looked like he'd been in a fight with Muhammad Ali. Three, his lawyer's already screaming police brutality. And four, his lawyer just happens to be Emmett Kirby.
3: Where did Morgan get the price to hire an attorney like Kirby?
1: A well-heeled friend of his by the name of Ted Ayers.
4: Kirby might be one of the most respected lawyers in town, but that does not change what went down.
2: That's right. Morgan started that fight.
3: Did you see him start it, Danko?
2: No, not exactly, but that...
1: That's Kirby's case. Cop brother of alleged rape victim gets revenge.
4: You're twisting it.
1: Because that's what Kirby will do in court. Look, Owens, if my boss thought he had a chance, he'd prosecute. The truth is, Kirby would end up putting you on trial for assaulting his client.
4: So, Russ Morgan gets kicked loose.
1: You got it, kid. Sorry. I really am.
3: Danko, I'd like to talk to Owens privately.
1: Sure.
3: Owens, I don't like doing this, particularly in view of what's just happened, but I think in the long run, it's for your own good. Effective immediately, I'm setting you down for 10 working days.
4: You're suspended? You don't actually believe that brutality business.
3: If I believed that, you'd be off the force.
4: Then why?
3: Disobedience. I specifically told you to report all findings to Lieutenant Quinlan.
4: I tried to reach Quinlan and Landers.
3: Trying and doing are two different things.
4: I don't believe what's going down here. First the DA, now you. Since when did it become disobedient for a cop to arrest a suspect?
3: From the very moment I told you what to do and you decided to do it your way. All right? You're dismissed.
4: No, not until I have my say.
3: Damn it, you're dismissed, Owens!
4: You know, for as long as I can remember, I always wanted to be a cop. Being a cop to me meant doing some good. Now, you'd probably call me and my sister idealists, but we were raised to care about people, about trying to make the human condition just a little bit better. After what just happened, I feel confused, I feel ripped off. I mean, how do you tell the good guys from the bad guys? What's that old saying? I've met the enemy and he's me. Now, the suspension doesn't matter. Idealism is the problem. It's gone out of style. I mean, I'm an idealist, and I feel like a dinosaur. Prehistoric and extinct at the age of 23. Weird, isn't it?

0: is the key. Are you familiar with its meaning?
1: Yes, Mother, it means all knowing.
0: God is omniscient. Human beings are not. Because we can't be all-knowing, it's impossible for us to understand everything that happens. That's where faith comes in. We must have abiding faith in a God who moves in mysterious ways. Faith in a God who does love us. Faith in a God who has a way of turning today's catastrophes into tomorrow's blessings. I also have faith in you, Kim. I know you will emerge from this horrible experience with greater strength, renewed consecration, and limitless faith.
1: I want to. I really want to. But there's just something else.
0: You feel hate for the man who attacked you.
1: And I know that hate's sinful, but I just can't seem to overcome it.
0: Perhaps you hate not him, but what he did. Kim, we're told to love our enemies, turn the other cheek. While it isn't always easy, it is very necessary. No one can function effectively when motivated by hatred.
1: That's for sure.
0: Then forgive him his trespasses.
1: You really think I can?
0: I'm sure of it. If you really want to, you can do it. By forgiving him, it's possible he will be helped as well.
1: Thank you. Thank you. I really feel that now I can get it back together.
0: Far out.

0: Well, there's some good news. Kim's VD test proved negative. Did you make some coffee? Did you have to quit?
1: There's a principle involved, Jill. You think I was wrong, don't you?
0: No. I think it was your choice.
1: What would you have done?
0: Probably would have stuck it out. Running from an imperfect system doesn't change it.
1: But working from within the system does change it.
0: The average man has more and more voice nowadays.
1: Not by the Lieutenant Baxters of the world. All they know are rules, regulations, and discipline.
0: Chris, the Bible tells us to forgive our enemies.
1: Fine. But first you have to know who the enemy is. And right now, I don't know if the enemy is Baxter or the system allowed Russ Morgan to go free or both.
2: No wonder Chris is confused.
3: I had to cut Morgan loose. The DA wouldn't prosecute.
2: Did you have to put Chris on suspension?
3: Yes.
2: Why?
3: Are you challenging my authority, Danko?
2: No, sir. Your motives, maybe. Look, perhaps Chris and I should have ignored Morgan yesterday, but I don't think so. Sir, I saw what he did to Kim. I couldn't help wondering who his next victim might be. Maybe my wife or yours or whoever. No, sir, if I had to do it again, I'd do it the same way, no change. We're paid to protect citizens, and that's precisely what we did.
4: Don't you understand that Owens disobeyed orders?
2: Excuse me, sir, misinterpreted. Now, if he's guilty, then so am I, because I was the senior officer.
4: No, Danko, because you're different. You're older, you're streetwise, and you're more disciplined.
2: Sir, may I ask you a question?
4: Yes.
2: Why? Why so hard line? Why can't the discipline have a little bend to it?
4: Because.
2: Because why? I want to know.
3: All right, 3 years ago, a rookie. Because he came from a long line of cops, the boy received special treatment from his superiors. They nursed him through the academy. They coddled him. They were so busy being nice to that boy that they neglected to teach him discipline. And that boy, after 9 days in the service, that poor, coddled, undisciplined boy turned his back on a suspect and was shot to death with his own revolver. And Owens reminds me of that boy.
2: You said that rookie came from a long line of cops. So did you.
3: That line ended 3 years ago.
2: It was your son. I'm sorry.
4: Listen, in our business, discipline translates into longevity. I suspended Owens because I wanted him to be a better cop, a more responsible cop, a live cop.
2: You want me to try to find him, sir?

0: so.
1: It's not crazy to me.
2: Mother Superior told me to forgive him, and that's what I'm gonna do.
0: Russ Morgan is psychotic. Now, I understand what you want to do, but...
1: It's not that I want to. I have to. Don't you see that?
0: No, I don't see. In no way will I drive you out there.
1: Okay. Then take me back to the apartment.
0: Fine.
1: And I'll drive myself out there.
0: No, you won't.
1: Well, sooner or later, I'm going to do it.
0: Okay, I get the message.
1: Oh, good.
0: Okay, I'll drive you out there. But we play by my rules. You stay inside the truck, I'll go inside and bring Russ Morgan outside. Agreed?
1: Great.
3: And what's the flight number? Okay, thank you. Okay, my parents will be home tomorrow morning.
4: So?
3: So the joyride's over.
4: Hate to disappoint you, rich boy, but it's just beginning.
3: Now look, we made a deal. Now you got the pink slip, so hit the road.
4: I only agreed to that deal when the cops were after me. Now that I'm off the hook, I think I'll stick around for negotiations.
3: What do you mean, negotiations?
4: Between me and your old man. I want to see how much he's willing to shell out to keep his precious son out of the slam.
3: You lousy, stinking...
4: Hey, man, the money's not coming out of your pocket.
3: Yeah, and it's not going in yours either, pal.

0: I'm warning you, Russ. You mention one word to my father about this.
1: And what?
0: And I'll kill you. I mean it! My father's got a bad heart. Now, if he found out about this...

0: What are you doing here?
1: Don't you hurt him.
0: Hurt him, I gotta kill him. And you too. Otherwise, you'll finger me for wasting Teddy.
1: Oh, Lord, make me an instrument of your peace.
0: Come on, up, up, off that floor. No prayer in the world can save you from what I gotta do to you.
1: The prayer is for the salvation of your soul.
0: Knock it off!
1: Oh, divine master, grant that I may not so much seek forgiveness as seek forgiveness.
2: Blood flow 7 to control. Officer needs help.
0: Come on, you're my insurance.

Okay, cop. You want to shoot? Go ahead. Just set your gun down nice and easy. Start walking back to the house. Move it, man, otherwise this chick gets it.

0: revenge? Go ahead. Shoot. Shoot! Shoot!
1: Cops, Mike.
0: You two okay?
1: We are now.
2: Russ, he killed Ted.
1: That's murder one, Morgan. The entire Bar Association can't get you off on this one. How'd you find us, Mike?
0: Jill told me you're on your way out here.
1: I thought I told you to stay in the truck.
2: Well, I guess I just forgot.
0: You better read him his rights.
1: I think you're forgetting something, Mike. I'm no longer a cop.
0: I wouldn't bet on that. If I were you, you'd lose. Read him his rights.
1: You have the right to remain silent. If you give up that right to remain silent, anything you say can and will be used against you in a court of law.

0: You're sure about this now?
1: Totally.
0: Okay. I just had to ask. It's funny, you know?
1: What?
0: Oh, I was just thinking about when we were kids. Who'd ever think it would end up like this?
1: But this isn't the end, Chris. This is just the beginning. You know, I really love you very much.
0: Oh, I love you.
1: Be happy for me, okay?
0: I am. Suitcase?
1: Permission to enter. Bye, brother.
0: Goodbye, sister.

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0: How long ago? Thank you. Jeweler died 10 minutes ago. You sure that was Benny Croft you saw coming out of the store?
1: I'm positive. Skinner and I busted him over a year ago for armed robbery.
0: How'd he get back out on the street so fast?
1: Plea bargaining. He copped a plea to a lesser charge and the parole board put him out in 9 months.
0: You get any idea who his partner was?
1: I was too busy to get a make on either him or the license plate.
0: Well, we got an APB out on Croft. Maybe that'll turn something up. In the meantime, I guess that's all, Danko.
1: Okay. The jeweler had a family?
0: Including 5 grandchildren.

0: I'm beginning to know what an expectant father feels.
1: Well, in a way, you are one. Assuming the responsibility of a parolee is heavy business. I hope you don't mind, Terry, but I have a spiel that I give all our M2 volunteers. You've heard it 100 times. But it's got to be official.
2: Okay, go ahead.
1: Well, when he gets off that bus, all he'll have is $100 and you. And your job is to help him fit back into society. Now, that sounds simple, but we both know it isn't. He's an institutionalized man. He's been locked up for 15 years, off and on. That's better than half his life. Now, your main concern's going to be the rejection factor. Friends, relatives, society, they will all turn their backs. There'll also be times when you're going to want to give him sympathy. Don't. That's not what he wants. What he does want is friendship. One human being who really cares.

0: He knows I care. I've been visiting him twice a month for over a year.
1: Fine. But a guy like Satch needs constant reassurance. Especially from a cop friend. Hopefully, he's learned now that reassurance is not found in a dime bag of heroin.
0: Hey, here.

0: Welcome. Good seeing you on this side of the wall, Satch.
1: Well, I'm late for a meeting with the parole board.
0: Good luck. Both of you.
1: Thank you.
0: Okay.
2: What do you say we get out of here? What's the matter?
3: Freedom scares me.

0: Well, hello there. You're just in time. We have just declared this place livable.
1: Satch, won't you meet my good friend, Jill?
0: How do you do? Very nice to meet you.
1: And this is,
2: Chris, Terry's partner.
0: Well, how do you like your new digs?
2: This is for me.
1: First month's rent paid by anonymous, and the second month's rent up to the occupant.
2: Oh, wait, no, I didn't expect... A con doesn't deserve...
3: Ex-con, you've paid your debt.
0: Yes, Satch, you know, everybody's entitled to a chance for a new beginning.
2: I wish you guys were around the other times I got out.
1: Hey, rule number one says that you forget what might have been and you focus on what's going to be, okay?
0: That's right. Hey, look, I got an idea. Why don't we clear out of here and give Satch a chance to settle in?
3: I think that's a good idea.
0: See you later.
3: Right. See you later, Satch.
1: Hey, meet me at City Hall at 2 o'clock. We'll touch base with your parole officer and meet your new boss, okay? What's the matter?
2: I can't get to City Hall.
3: No problem, Satch. Just go down the corner, catch the K bus, and then transfer to the number 14.
2: No, you don't understand. I've been out of circulation.
1: And you don't know how the bus system works. Why don't you drive Jill home and Satch and
3: okay.
1: Me, we're going for a bus ride. Come on.
4: I've been a parole officer for 8, 9 years. Pay is lousy, the hours are too long. I'm handling triple the recommended caseload. I ought to hate my work, but I don't. What I do hate is having to send parolees back to the slams when they mess up. Cooper, Cooper, Cooper. When that happens, I go home, get half smashed, fight with my wife. She doesn't deserve that. Stanley Cooper, also known as Satch Cooper. Busted at age 12 for petty theft. Heroin at 16. Supported habit by safe cracking. At 16? Who taught you how to do that?
2: An old timer. He's dead.
4: Hmm. What are you thinking about? Shooting up?
1: Hey, man. It's in the past, isn't it?
4: The past is a prelude, Officer Webster. This man has been paroled 5 times. Not one of those paroles took.
2: Look, I am here to help, not hurt. But I do think Cooper should know that this is his last shot. If he violates parole again, you think he can make it?
1: I wouldn't be here if I didn't. See, there's one thing your file doesn't tell you. Satch never committed a crime of violence. The only person he ever hurt was himself putting that junk in his arms. That's a good point, ain't it?
2: Yeah, that's a good point. How's your wife?
5: Ex-wife. I haven't seen her. I don't know where she is. Last time I saw her, I told her to go get a divorce.
2: Why?
5: Because being married to me is not like being married.
4: Cooper, here's your list of do's and don'ts. I want you to check into this office the first Monday of every month. And,
2: good luck.
1: See ya.
4: See ya. Oh, Officer Webster, you M2 guys are doing a great job. But you're not pros at this. So if there are any storm warnings, don't try and handle it solo.
2: Heroes we don't need.
1: Yes, sir.

0: talented assistant to the owner. That's me. Pays $3.50 an hour and all the mufflers you can eat.
1: Sounds great, Mr. Petrie.
0: Hank, just call me Hank. Did you tell him where I picked up this trade?
2: I figured that was between you and him.
0: I picked up my trade same place you did, Satch. In the joint. You know that car commercial? See the USA in your Chevrolet? Well, it sounded like such a good idea that I decided to try it.
2: In somebody else's Chevrolet.
0: Yo, Ralph. Man, you start at 8 o'clock tomorrow morning at the shop, okay?
1: Yes, sir. Thank you very much.
0: Ralph, you show Satch around, okay? Come on, Jack. I'm gonna let you buy me a cup of coffee.
2: Okay. I'll see you in a while. Okay.
0: Hi, I'm Satch Cooper.
3: Something bugging you?
4: My parents taught me crime doesn't pay.
3: What's that supposed to mean?
4: That a jailbird stole my job. I told Hank 6 months ago I wanted to install mufflers.
3: Look, you got a beef. You settle it with Hank and leave me out.
4: Can't leave you out. You're smack in the middle. See? I got a wife with a kid on the way. And I need the bread. Now, if you didn't show up for work tomorrow...
3: Don't squeeze me, man. I'm on parole.
4: Yeah, I know.

0: You're right down the block. Do you think you can make it on your own tomorrow?
1: Thanks a lot, Terry.
0: Hey, look, will you please stop thanking me?
1: I gotta do something to repay you, man.
0: I remember the song, Love Isn't Till You Give It Away. Well, I'm giving, but you're receiving.
1: 15 months ago, I didn't care about anything, not even living. I still can't figure it, but you had faith, and you taught me how to care about myself, and I won't blow it. I promise you, I mean it, I won't blow it.
0: Hey, I hear you, and I believe it. Look, call me tomorrow when you get a chance. Let me know how your new job's going, okay?
1: Yeah.
0: I bet you I can beat you home.

0: Hey, Satch, good to see you.
1: What are you two doing here?
0: Hey, is that any way to treat two old buddies came to welcome you out?
2: Yeah, I went all the way down to headquarters figuring to give you a lift. Who's the dude that beat me to it?
1: Nobody, friend. Look, I'm welcome. Do me a favor and split, huh?
0: Hey, what's wrong, pal? You got religion?
1: I got freedom and I want to keep it.
3: Oh, haven't you heard, Satch? Cost of freedom's gone up. Inflation.
0: Cal's right. We're gonna fix it so you got freedom and money. You see, there's a safe.
1: I'm not interested.
0: Well, that's the wrong attitude, pal. See, we spent 3 weeks planning this job, just waiting for you to get out.
3: We're gonna get Phil in on it. Or we need a torch.
0: Now, I figure there's 25 grand each. Maybe more. Now, that's 25 biggies, Satch. That buys a lot of smack.
1: I'm off the stuff. Now, get out of here and leave me alone.
0: Hey, man. We did time together, same cell block. That ties us.
1: Look, Benny, I'm not getting involved. I mean it. I'm out and I'm staying out, and that's it!
0: All right, if that's the way you feel.
1: What's this?
0: It's a coming out present. Us to you.
1: Enjoy, Satch.
0: Yeah, we'll see you in a day or two.

0: that Friday last, an elderly jeweler was robbed and murdered by one Peter Croft, a.k.a. Benny Croft. And 10 days earlier, a similar crime occurred in this instance. A jeweler by the name of Franken was robbed and severely pistol-whipped. Using our mug books, Mr. Franken was able to identify Croft and his accomplice, one Calvin R. Guthrie, whose description and photo you have before you. Both of these men became friends while in prison. Both of them were paroled 6 weeks ago, and both of them failed to check in with their parole officers. As a result, we have no current addresses. You will all please check with your street contacts as to the whereabouts of Croft, Guthrie, and the individual who was fencing their stolen wares. Are there any questions? That's it. Check your pin maps, hit the street. Dismissed.
1: Vanderwood Lapidary. Small but very rich.
2: Precious stones, huh?
3: They cut and polish them. Diamonds, rubies, a whole number.
1: We hit it on a Saturday afternoon when the building is empty. Your job's to take out the alarm system, Phil.
2: Okay.
3: After which, Satch Cooper opens the safe.
2: Satch? I heard he retired.
1: Well, we're in the process of talking him out of retirement. You in?
2: Yeah, sure.
1: All right, Cal, run it down for you. Catch you up later. I've got a negotiating session with Cliffy, a lovable money-grubbing fence.
4: It's a lie. It's the truth, Hank. I saw him. I didn't tap the till.
5: All right, now hold it, both of you. Okay, Ralph, you first.
4: He thought I was out back and wasn't looking. $20. I saw him go in the cash register, and he shoved it in his jacket pocket.
5: Satch?
4: It's a lie. I'll prove it.
5: Wait a minute, man.
4: See? What'd I tell you?
5: Hey, Hank, I didn't.
4: Oh, no, you don't.
5: Hey, man, you're the only one that could have done it.
4: You lying jerk. Come on, get up and fight!
5: That's enough.

0: That's it. Either one of you move him, call the cop. That's it.
1: Hank, I didn't rip you off.
0: But the money was in your pocket.
1: I didn't put it there. You gotta believe me.
0: Hey, Satch.
2: Hey, wait a minute, man. Wait a minute. I'm taking all the risks, and you're offering me 40 cents on a dollar?
3: So, get yourself another fence.
2: Well, wait a minute, man. Make it half a buck.
3: I wouldn't give a half a buck to my own mother. God rest her soul. I'm still trying to unload that junk jewelry you stuck me with last week.
2: Are you kidding me? This is prime merchandise, Cliffy. We are hitting the Vandervoort Lapidary on Saturday.
3: The what?
2: The Vandervoort Lapidary.
3: Very impressive. But 40 is the best I can do.
2: Okay, Cliffy. You win.
3: Remember one thing, Benny. It takes two to make a bargain, but only one gets it.

0: 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Bearing license number 017, Mary Edward Lincoln. It's a tan 1972 Ford going eastbound on the 2000 block of Atwood.
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0: Hi. Stopped by the shop to have some lunch with you. Hank told us what happened.
1: You're here to bust me?
0: Hank's willing to forget it ever happened.
2: You want to tell us what did happen?
1: Sure. If you don't mind a laugh. I was framed. When's the last time you heard that line? The details don't matter. It's the same old story. Once a con, always a con.
0: Oh, look, Satch. What happened at the shop is over and done with. Look, we'll get another job, hmm? There are lots of jobs.
1: How long, Terry? How long before they stop calling an ex-con every time something disappears? How long?
2: Terry?
0: Hmm. What?
2: Heroin.

0: remember how it was when M2 started us out. Visiting each other, writing letters to each other. Everyone thought we were weird, we weren't gonna make it.
1: Forget it, that's over.
0: I want to remember. I want to remember how totally convinced you were that Satch Cooper was gonna make it in society. I want to remember. I want to remember that Randy Atkins told us that it was believing and trusting in each other. That's what M2 was about. And I want to remember something else. I want to remember the three words that Randy told us could do more to turn a con around than 10 years of solitary confinement. And it may be hidden below the belt, Satch. But I love you.

0: got the outfit from two guys I know. They wanted to hook me so I'd blow a safe for them. I don't know what safe, I never asked.
1: You say guys.
0: Guys I knew in the joint.
2: And who might these two ex-cons be?
1: Satch refuses to think.
2: Well, maybe he's lying. Junkies are some of the best yarn spinners in the world, you know.
1: Yeah, but we know the Satch didn't shoot up, Lieutenant. Skin search and alien test prove that.
2: Yes, but you found some heroin in his apartment.
1: In plain view. He didn't even try to hide it.
2: So maybe he was about to have a fix when you walked in.
1: Yeah, but junkies don't open their door to anybody till they've hidden their stash.
2: This one did.
1: Lieutenant, you seem to be fighting me all the way. Now, why?
2: Because I don't want to see one of my own men get hurt.
1: You see any bruises on me?
2: The bruises I'm talking about are internal, and they could be put there by someone that you are befriending and trying to help.
1: Satch is worth it.
2: Webster, you cannot play God. You cannot help that man if he does not want help or simply isn't ready for it.
1: But I can help him, sir. All I have to do is find those two cons who gave him the junk. I know, sir. Don't play detective on company time. Sir.
2: Webster. As of tomorrow, I will have to turn Cooper over to the parole authorities.
1: Yes, sir. Yeah? How long ago? Okay, yeah. Thank you. I finally got an address in Satch's ex-wife. It's an old one. I hope it's still good.
3: Do you think she knows who he's shielding?
1: I doubt it. But I don't know what she knows.
3: Want some company?
1: Oh, no, thanks, man. See you later, huh?
4: We'll stick by the phone just in case.
5: Lover's Leap.
3: I know what M2 is, but I don't know what the M stands for.
6: Match. Match two. Like match two people together.
4: You know, we should have gone with him.
3: You want to go look for him?
4: Yeah, I feel we should, but I don't know where to begin.
7: It's open. Hey there.
3: Hey, babe.
7: Come on in.
3: You okay?
4: Uh-huh.
3: Find anything?
1: No. I looked everywhere. Checked out what I thought was every snitch and every junkie in town. But nobody knew nothing about no safe that was gonna be blown in no time.
4: What about Sanchez's ex-wife?
1: Not home. All I could do was leave a message on her door, if it's still her door. 2 years is a long time.
4: Yeah, she could be remarried and living almost anywhere.
6: You could be fighting windmills, Terry.
1: No, I'm just trying to help out. You see, Satch has been beaten down all his life. Every time he's trying to get up, someone was always there to knock him down again. I guess it's that I don't want to stop. I don't want to stay put. I want to give up, that's all.
6: You want something to eat?
1: Okay.
3: Yeah.
1: Okay.
3: Some chips. And this is the best guacamole. I'll get it. Hello. Yeah. Bullseye.
2: What is all this about Satch Cooper?
1: We found his wife.
2: This is why you got me out of bed? You found his wife?
3: Sir, Terry said wife, not ex-wife. He thought she'd divorced him, but she hadn't.
4: She still loves him, Lieutenant. And we figure Satch still loves her.
2: Now, wait a minute. I'm not awake, and I'm very confused.
1: Well, let me clarify. Satch said that he told Gloria to divorce him. For 2 years, he's been under the impression that he doesn't have a wife, but he does.
3: Gloria tried to see him. He refused to see her, returned her mail unopened. So he never knew.
2: I know there's something here for Dan Cupid, but why me? Why can't I be home in bed where I belong?
1: Lieutenant, I think he's going to tell us the names of those cons who gave him the heroin.
2: And how did you reach that incredible conclusion, Webster?
1: Because
5: Because he's got two very good reasons now. Reason number one. His wife, Gloria. Number two, that baby. As of now, he doesn't even know he has a son.
8: Regardless how this comes out, thanks for trying.
9: It's okay.
8: Caring.

0: There you go, Lieutenant.
1: Oh, take it away. I got enough caffeine already in my system. You keep me awake 3 years past mandatory retirement age.
2: I'm really sorry to get you out of bed this hour, you know?
3: Oh, don't apologize. I had a full night's sleep last week. Or was it the week before that? How long's she been in there with Satch?
2: Nearly an hour.

0: Benny Croft and Cal Guthrie gave Satch the heroin.
1: Now, Gloria, did he say anything else? Like where we can find Croft and Guthrie?
0: He said they were coming back to see him.
2: When?
0: No specific time.
2: Webster, Mr. Lawson, may I have a word with you? You know, Croft and Guthrie are now wanted on two counts of murder because the second jewelry store owner died late today. And strange as it may sound, Cooper's story is beginning to make sense. He was in the same cell block with Croft and Guthrie.
1: Does that mean you're kicking him loose?
2: What do you think about that, Mr. Lawson?
3: Without Croft and Guthrie, we can't corroborate a story.
2: Well, if they return to Cooper's apartment, we'll have all the corroboration we need.
1: And, Mr. Lawson, you just can't give Satch a brand new family, then jerk it away. Why don't you release him in my custody? Huh? Look, I'll move him from his place and in with his wife and baby. What do you say?
3: I might be on the breadline tomorrow. Well, go ahead.
1: Okay, thanks. Should I start the process going?
2: Now, take it easy, Webster. There's a little thing called protocol. I have to inform Lieutenant Franklin about what's going on. He runs a late show here, you know. Then there are arrangements to be made so we can set up a stakeout on Cooper's apartment.
3: I'll get the light.
4: You keep late hours, Satch.
3: I told you to leave me alone.
4: Who's your friend?
5: That's the dude who picked Satch up when he got sprung.
1: Well, so what? We work together.
4: Oh, yeah, work at what?
3: Odd jobs.
4: Satch, you never could lie good. Besides, you're working for me.
1: Hey, look, why don't you guys settle this? I'm going home, okay?

0: Terrence Webster. Cop.
1: He's from the M2 program at the joint. He's my sponsor. He's helping me get squared away. We're friends.
2: Satch, aren't you ever going to learn cops don't have any friends?
3: We're your real friends, Satch.
2: And tomorrow when you blow that safe, me, Phil, and Cal are going to prove our friendship. More money than you ever saw, palsy.
1: I won't do it.
2: Hey, either you blow that safe tomorrow, we blow your friend's brains out right here and now.
1: What happens to him after?
2: Nothing. We got no need for him.
1: You'll turn him loose.
2: Got my word.

0: You know, I'm not superstitious. But Seth's just had to be born under an unlucky star. Whenever things start going right for him, the bottom always falls out.
1: Hey, now, come on, don't worry, Gloria. They have every available unit out looking for Satch and Terry.
0: How could Satch and Terry just disappear like that, Jill?
1: Well, you heard Riker's theory.
0: Yeah, if those two men do have them.
1: Hey, look. Terry's a darn good cop. He can handle it. Don't worry.
2: And if only that stakeout hadn't stopped on their way to Satch's apartment last night.
3: They stopped for a very good reason. There was an armed robbery in progress at a gas station when they drove by. What did you want them to do, ignore it?
2: Of course I didn't want them to ignore it. It's just that I'm...
3: I know, you're frustrated. So am I. Well, at least we know, or we think we know, who we are looking for. And that they took Webster and Cooper hostage in order to get Cooper to blow a safe. The only thing we don't know is where is the safe.
4: Computer list of all known fences who specialize in jewelry.
2: Yeah, but even if we do find a fence, that's no guarantee they can lead us to Croft and Guthrie.
5: The only guarantee in this business, Danko, is that there are no guarantees.
3: I mean, lacking any leads, what do you suggest we do? Take the afternoon off and go watch a little polo? Hanson, Chambers, Foster. Hanson and Chambers are in prison. Foster is dead. Galloway, Gleason, Herrera, Jackson, Lambert, Noonan, Painter...
2: Wait a minute. Noonan. First name.
3: Noonan. Clifford Z.
2: Cliffy's Pool Hall. Clifford Noonan owns Cliffy's Pool Hall. When I saw Benny Croft, he was driving away from Cliffy's Pool Hall. That's where I chased him from. Now, this could be a coincidence, Lieutenant.
3: Well, that's quite a coincidence, Owens. I want you to get a search warrant, a list of all the stolen items of jewelry. Meet us at Cliffy's Pool Hall 5 minutes ago.

0: Hurry up.
1: I'm going as fast as I can. This all came from under a trap door in Cliffy's private John.
2: Well, the trademark and the description check. So does the serial number. You're in big trouble, Mr. Noonan.
1: So you got me for receiving stolen property. So?
2: No, no. I have something quite different in mind.
1: Like what?
2: Conspiracy, 2 counts murder, 2 counts armed robbery, and 2 counts kidnapping.
1: Now, look, now, wait a minute. Wait a minute. Hold it. I wasn't in on that job. Benny. Benny, he brought me the stuff, and I paid him for it.
2: Oh, well, that'll be a little difficult for you to prove in court, Mr. Noonan, because, you see, we just don't know where Benny is. Yeah, well, we might never know.
3: Yeah, if we don't find him to back up your story, gee.
1: Look, suppose I tell you where you could find Benny and Cal.

0: okay? All right, stay loose. We're almost there.
1: Hello, this is Riker. I want two backup units sent to the immediate vicinity of the Vandervoort Lapidary. I do not want them to move in until I tell them personally to do so, over and out. Come on, Danko. What are you afraid of? Get the speeding ticket. Let's go.
2: King Solomon's Mines.
3: Hey, Benny. I did my part of the deal. How about letting us go now, huh?
2: Oh, yeah, that, well, we voted and you two lost.
3: What do you mean?
2: I mean, you and that cop just bought it.
4: Now lock the door, lock the door. Keep the gun on him. Okay, come over here and cut these ropes off. There's a file over there. Come on. Wait. Okay.
5: Hey, Benny.
4: Now tell your friends outside that I've got you and that I'm hoping we all get out of here alive. Now, come on, I'm not playing with you. Tell them.
5: Phil! Cal! This cop's a...
4: Well, that's great. That's great. You just got Benny.
5: Well, that's too bad for you, cop. Now I won't have to be too careful where I aim.
6: A split.
5: Not without the stones.
6: Well, they're all yours, man.
5: Hold it right there. Drop that weapon. Come on, drop it. Get up against the wall there.
4: I'll go this way. Stay here.

0: collapse.
1: Well, don't count them. Just keep going.
2: This running sure makes me hungry, though.
3: Hey, there's a nice little Chinese restaurant that just opened up. Why don't we all get together and have dinner tonight?
2: Not me. I've already got a dinner date.
1: Oh, bring her along.
3: Yes, Dad.
2: There's three of them.
1: Three?
2: Yeah, Satch, Gloria, and Satch, too.
1: Good on you. How they doing?
2: Fine, man. Just fine.
1: Thanks to you.
2: And you. Mike and Jill, M2, and a lot of other people.
3: No, I was almost positive Satch wasn't going to make it on the outside. Dossel began to realize that I was becoming a hard-nosed cynic. Tell me, how does anyone keep from becoming a hard-nosed cynic?
1: Fight it. Just deal with it.
2: There's some good in everything and everyone. Just got to keep looking for it, searching for it. We're all in some kind of prison. And the way out is to keep extending, man. Extending.

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1: 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I don't even know what I'm doing here.
0: You've been gone 6 years.
2: Absentia.
1: I'm gonna solve this.
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2: Bloody, half naked, wandering the streets at 7 a.m.
3: Just your type.
4: What we found, Donald, was this.
2: Allison and I, attorney at law.
3: I want to help you, Ellen, because I know you didn't do it.
5: I'm Catherine's legal guardian. To get custody, you're going to have to prove that I perpetrated fraud.
6: The fraud you perpetrated was convincing the state you were a fit mother.
5: We'll get you a list of our witnesses.
7: I thought about you when you were gone.
6: I'm not really in the best state of mind these days.
7: Whenever you feel like it, if you ever feel like it, and you're interested, I'm here.
5: She wants to get out from under my shadow, but she'll never be able to.
8: I've always wanted to find a woman who could step into my shoes.
9: I am offering you my hand, Ellen.
7: You chose winning over everything. Your husband, your son, me. All you have in your life is your next case. I'm not interested.
9: You are an ungrateful child, and you are in for a rude awakening.
6: Our list of witnesses.

0: Good afternoon, Miss Hughes.
1: You're sitting in Grandma's chair. Well, you can get off now. Get off Mommy's chair.
2: You're not my mommy.
1: And you're not the one who's supposed to be there.
2: You're no one's mommy.
1: Get off.
2: You're no one's mommy.
1: Get off.
2: You're no one's mommy.
1: Get the fuck off!
3: Patty? Patty? You all right?
4: Yeah.
3: Oh, okay. Well, this real estate contact told me that Ellen has recently pulled the trigger on a new office. And word is that a few clients have approached her. And she turned them all down.
4: Of course she did. She's waiting.
3: For what?
4: For a case big enough to put her on the map.
3: Now, look, this obsession you have about this girl is a distraction. All she's trying to do is get on with her life. Now you forget about her.
4: I can't.
3: Why not? Oh, because she's going to testify against you in Catherine's custody case?
4: Ellen wants to hurt me.
3: Oh, come on, big deal. She can't hurt you. What are you worried about?
4: She knows things.
3: What do you mean, she knows things? Oh. Well, that's a very different story.
5: So, I just want to say congratulations to both of you, and especially you, Tony. Come on, everyone here knows that Tony's been trying to date Cheryl since 10th grade. But somehow, after 15 years, he got her to marry you. I don't know how you did it, man. You, my friend, you're a lucky man. Yes. Raise your glasses. Yeah. Here's to persistence.
6: Thanks, bro.
7: All right.
5: Thanks,
8: Thanks, Parso.
9: Oh, so beautiful.
10: Another bourbon?
9: No, I'm good. I've got an early start, but the next round's on me. It's already taken care of. Congratulations again.
5: Hey, you're not stinking around?
9: No, I should probably take off.
5: I'm sorry we didn't really get to talk that much tonight.
9: It's all right. Next time. At some point, we should get dinner. You know, sometime. Or something.
5: Yeah. Okay.
9: No pressure. Whenever. Totally up to you.
5: All right. It's really good to see you. Everything is significantly better than okay. Can I ask you something?
9: Yeah. This is my new office.
0: You might want to invest in some walls.
9: Walls are overrated.
0: You hungry? What are you doing for breakfast?
9: Ah, shit. Sorry, I have to be in court this morning.
0: You trying a new case?
9: No, I don't have any clients yet. Something else, I'm a character witness.
0: For what?
9: I'm testifying against Patty in a child custody case.
0: I don't get it.
9: Patty took her granddaughter away from her son. Now he wants her back.
0: Were you subpoenaed?
9: No. I volunteered. I'm looking forward to it.
6: The equity long short guys have been the darling of your newspaper forever. Well, hell no, I'm not bashful about the fund's successes, and you shouldn't be either. All I'm asking for is a little positive press from you. That's all I'm saying. Thank you. Can you think of anyone more useless than a financial reporter?
7: Not off the top of my head. You want to see me?
6: Some more information is going to be coming your way.
7: I see. So?
6: Usual protocols. It stays on this floor. I do not want it going wide.
7: Of course.
6: Is there a problem, Naomi?
7: No.
6: We're up 22% in a shitbag economy. Our strategies are paying off. Be happy. I gotta take this. But I'm taking you to lunch today. Steak, sushi. You think about Bruce Davies. Fuck GenCorp. Wouldn't go near it.
10: State Department said your website is directly responsible for the deaths of three diplomats in Iraq.
11: Untrue.
10: Still, if you're leaking stolen information...
11: I don't leak anything. I provide a safe haven for whistleblowers who want to get information to the public.
10: What about your personal life?
11: It's difficult to have one when you live in the shadow. I receive a lot of threats. Governments and CEOs throughout the world have
0: turn it off.
11: Condemned my website and its mission.
10: Do you recognize
9: that? You haven't seen the whole cut.
0: I don't need to.
9: PBS wants to air it in the States. Do you approve?
0: No. I don't like how I come off.
9: I think you come off great.
6: Jenny!
0: She called. Did she make a decision?
12: No.
13: She wants to have a conversation face to face.
0: Then fly her over here.
13: She won't come. She doesn't want to cast suspicion on herself. She said it's time sensitive.
0: Make arrangements. We're going to New York.
13: I don't think that's wise.
0: She'll come through for us, Rutger. Trust me.
13: I'd prefer to be the one to talk to her.
12: And we're gonna need to find ourselves an attorney.
0: Whatever you think is best. Just make arrangements.
1: I respectfully request that Ms. Parsons be removed from the witness list and not be allowed to testify, Your Honor.
7: Ms. Parsons is a legitimate character witness. She can attest to Ms. Hughes' fitness as a parent.
1: Ms. Parsons is single and childless. She doesn't know the first thing about motherhood.
7: That's irrelevant. Ms. Hughes regularly brought my client's daughter to the office.
1: Ellen Parsons was an associate in my law firm. She signed a confidentiality agreement, Your Honor. She can't testify to what she witnessed or claims she witnessed while working for me.
7: You have the discretion to decide that, Your Honor.
14: All right, look, this weekend's Columbus Day, and I'm going apple picking. I will take your briefs with me and think about it.
1: Thank you.
7: Thank you, Your Honor.
14: Sorry, Ms. Parsons, I'm afraid you won't be testifying today.

0: You have the right to speak to an attorney. You're aware of that.
1: I don't need an attorney.
2: You make me come to you and you're late?
1: I was stuck in a meeting. So, I have a proposal for you.
2: What's that?
1: One weekend every 3 months.
2: One weekend.
1: It's generous. You haven't a legal leg to stand on, so just take it.
2: What happened? Until today, you refused to move an inch. Now, suddenly, you're making an offer?
1: Michael, I have real cases to try. I can't waste my time on this.
2: No. You're afraid.
1: Of you?
2: No. You don't want Ellen to testify. You're worried about what she's going to say. What does she know about you anyway?
1: One weekend, every 3 months.
2: Not good enough.
1: It's better than you'll get in a trial.
3: Miss Hughes?
1: Yeah?
3: A Rucker Simon called for you?
1: In regard to what?
3: Chandler McLaren wants to meet with you.

0: Grateful you came, Miss Hughes. I've been following your career.
1: Likewise.
0: So you know what I do.
1: Of course. What can I do for you?
0: I'm going to be receiving some sensitive information soon. I'll need a civil attorney.
1: What kind of information?
0: I can't tell you that.
1: Can you give me the general area?
0: I just said I can't tell you.
1: Don't waste my time.
0: It's about Wall Street. A rather large investment bank has been misbehaving.
1: How large?
0: The institution's over a century old. Its assets are worth $500 billion.
1: And you think as soon as this information comes out, someone's going to sue you?
0: It happens every time I post a leak. I've been living in Europe for the past decade, but now I need an American attorney.
1: I appreciate some of your work, Mr. McLaren, but I'm not sure I approve of your methods.
0: My methods?
1: The hacking world's like the Wild West, and you're the self-appointed sheriff. Who's policing you?
0: I don't need policing. I expose the truth.
1: By stealing secrets. I'm flattered by your interest, but you and I aren't a good fit.
0: Don't be stupid. You need me.
1: Do I?
0: More than I need you. You're an old woman. You have just a handful of productive years left until my generation unseats you. You may dislike my methods, but with me, you'll stay relevant.
1: I'll take my chances without you. But if you're looking for an attorney, this is the best one I know.

0: Thank you for flying over, but
1: I prefer to talk directly to Mr. McLaren.
2: Channing thought it was best you deal with me.
1: They got another tip. This one's gonna make them billions.
2: How high up the ladder does this go?
1: I can't say. I only know what happens in Fund 23. My supervisor runs it as he sees fit.
2: You can't stop him. You have the evidence, right? Fund records, trades, account information.
1: I have access to everything.
2: Good.
1: I do this, they're gonna shut the fund down. I won't have a job.
2: We can guarantee your anonymity. Your name will be removed.
1: I have a daughter. She's applying to college. I don't know if I can be in the middle of all this.
2: I understand. Not everyone can handle the pressure. But if you do want to move forward, use this to encrypt your data. There's instructions in here how to upload everything to our server. If you decide you can help us, these codes are good for the next 48 hours.

0: So why would you turn McLaren down as a client?
1: I don't like him.
0: Well, what the hell is that got to do with anything? This kid's a new wave. He's an international phenomenon.
1: He's arrogant and he's dangerous.
0: What? What is it?
1: The judge is going to let Ellen testify against me.
0: So now you got to protect yourself. You got to forget about your granddaughter. Oh, come on, you don't want her anyway. She's just another distraction. I sent my kids to boarding school. I gave them to someone who knew what to do with them.
1: Michael has no idea what it means to be a parent.
0: Do you? You tried it once, it didn't work. Now you gotta move on, you gotta focus on your career. Take McLaren as a client. If you're so worried that Parson's gonna hang you in court, then you gotta suck it up and give your son back his kid.
2: I was thinking about you. You sure you want to get involved in Patty's custody battle? Seems a bit personal.
3: It's already personal between me and Patty. Testifying against her is the least I could do.
2: What do you mean?
3: Patty's done certain things.
2: Like what?
3: It's probably better if I don't tell you.
2: Okay.
3: The woman belongs in prison.
2: So go to the police.
3: The things I know about her, I can't prove. I don't have any hard evidence. Just be my word against hers.
2: Well, all I'm saying is, you're trying to move your career forward. Patty's very powerful. She could hurt you.
3: I hear you. You're not the first person to warn me about Patty. Detectives, come in.
4: Hi. It's been a while.
3: Yeah. Thanks so much for coming.
5: We have the evidence you asked for.
3: Appreciate it.
4: You were lucky. Usually when a case is solved, the stuff gets shipped upstate.
3: You really didn't have to bring it down. I was happy to come pick it up.
4: Well, we were glad to hear from you. We were wondering how you were doing.
3: Oh, good. Thanks.
4: Detective Ortiz and I talk about your fiancé's case all the time.
5: It's good to see you well.
1: Thank you.
4: Anyway, this evidence. Well, we bent the rules to get you this, so can you give us a heads up when you're done?
3: Yeah, absolutely, of course.
4: You take care. If you need anything, you let us know.
3: I will.

0: Miss Hughes, Ellen Parsons is missing.
1: Oh. Any idea where she's at?

0: Mom.
1: Hmm.
0: I'm gonna go meet some friends downtown.
1: All right, when do you think you'll be home?
0: Not late. I have my interview at City College in the morning.
1: All right, have fun.
0: Yeah, bye.
1: Bye. I love you.

0: Princefield, one of the country's largest and oldest investment banks, is the latest institution to find its secrets splashed across the internet. Company documents posted by cyber hacker Channing McLaren suggest that Princefield's Fund 23 reaped massive profits from a widespread program of insider trading. Government agencies have already called for a full investigation and...
1: Insider trading? How did this happen?
2: I don't know. It fucking happened. Channing McLaren got a hold of all of our records. Did you have anything to do with this?
1: Of course not.
2: Well, it seems like everything came out of your goddamn computer.
1: That's not possible.
2: I don't know what you fucking did, Naomi, but we're all dead. You, me, every trader on this floor. I suppose I should feel insulted.
1: What are you talking about?
2: Personal emails revealed traders' sexcapades. Apparently you threw a hump to every Wall Street executive but me.
0: In an unusual turn for Mr. McLaren's

0: organization, however, the leak also contained graphic and sexually explicit content belonging to a Naomi Walling, a Princefield employee. Hundreds of personal email messages containing intimate details appear to romantically link Ms. Walling to several high-level Wall Street executives. The inclusion of this personal content calls into question Mr. McLaren's ability to disseminate sensitive material and directly contradicts his principle of not identifying whistleblowers who contribute to his site.
1: Why would McLaren want to air this woman's dirty laundry?
2: I told you I didn't like him.
1: What, do you think he did this on purpose? No. It's gotta be a screw up.
2: Regardless, there is a very interesting case here.
1: You gonna want to sue McLaren?
3: How the hell did this happen? And why won't you assholes call me back?
4: Mom? I heard.
5: I can't talk about this right now, Rachel.
4: Mom, are you okay?
5: I can't.
4: Hello?

0: So why didn't you take credit for Highstar?
1: Why do you want to know?
0: Howard Erickson's in prison. You filed the case. But Patty Hughes got the glory.
1: Why did you contact me, Mr. McLaren?
0: I assume you've seen the news.
1: Yeah.
0: This kind of thing has never happened to me before.
1: What kind of thing?
0: Someone's personal information being posted on my site. Naomi Walling was a whistleblower. She came to me with revelations about Princefield. I would never expose one of my sources, and I have no interest in attacking her personal life.
1: Then how did Ms. Walling's information get out there?
0: I don't know, but it is very bad for my organization. We're still trying to figure it out. Do you think Walling will sue me?
1: Quite possibly.
0: But do you think she'll have a case against me?
1: It depends on the details of what actually happened.
0: Okay, stop. Listen, what I'm asking is, will she sue me?
1: Mr. McLaren, I don't know what she'll do. You're not wrong to fear a lawsuit. You need a lawyer. Is that why I'm here?
0: Yes. I'd like to hire you.
1: Well, I'm interested. But I just went out on my own. I doubt I have the resources that you'll need.
0: No, resources aren't a problem. I have sponsors, donors with deep pockets.
1: I'm just curious, but why me?
0: You came very highly recommended.
1: By whom?
0: Patty Hughes.
1: Patty gave you my name?
0: She thinks you're a very skilled attorney.
1: Well, Mr. McLaren, I'm going to have to think about this.
0: Of course. I look forward to speaking with you.
2: Can you just wait here for a second?
3: Of course. Please leave. I'm sorry you had to waste a trip up here, but I don't need an attorney.
2: Mom, listen to what she has to say.
4: I understand how you must be feeling right now, but you have a good case. Janine McLaren violated your privacy. The information that was leaked came from your files. Either you provided it willingly, and he was supposed to leave out your personal information.
3: I asked you to leave.
4: Or he hacked in and stole everything from you.
3: We're through here.
4: What are you afraid of? The bank? McLaren?
3: Don't make me call downstairs.
4: You are under tremendous scrutiny right now. It seems as though there is nowhere to turn, but you are being very foolish.
3: I don't want any more media attention. Suing him will only make it worse.
4: Everything's gonna get worse no matter what. The bank is gonna blame the fraud on you. McLaren is gonna throw you under the bus. And day after day, the vultures in the press are gonna have a feeding frenzy over your reputation. Please, Mrs. Walling, let me protect you.
3: Donald, there's a woman here that won't leave. Yes, call the police.
4: Please think about what I'm saying.
2: I I'm so sorry, Miss Hughes. She's just upset. She didn't mean...
4: Your mother's not thinking clearly. She needs help. So when she calms down, you talk to her.
2: I will.
5: Channing McLaren. That's great. He's exactly the kind of client you need.
1: Yeah, except Patty recommended me to him.
5: Oh, shit. You think she's fucking with you?
1: Somehow. If I accept the job with McLaren, I'll be playing right into Patty's game.
5: So, what are you gonna do? Any idea what she's up to?
2: My mother won't listen. I couldn't change her mind.
4: Do you know if the personal things that have been written about her are true?
2: She had affairs, if that's what you mean. My father left when I was 7. She's had problems with men, but she didn't deserve this.
4: No, of course not. But why are you here, Rachel? What do you want me to do?
2: Punish McLaren.
4: I can't if your mother isn't willing to be a plaintiff.
2: Then I'll sue him.
4: Your mother is the one who was wronged. Unfortunately, I can't bring a suit on your behalf.
2: So McLaren destroys my mother's life and he gets to just walk away?
4: I'm afraid so.
2: Miss Hughes, I'm worried about my mom. She's had problems before.
4: What kind of problems?
2: Anxiety, depression. It's not good. I've seen how dark she gets.
4: Well, I can give you the name of a good psychiatrist. But if she doesn't want to file a suit, there's nothing else I can do for her. Rachel? If there are new developments, if your mother changes her mind, I promise you, I'll be here to help.
6: Yes, I have done. Yes, you
7: can send. So much for that.
6: Thank you. Have a good day.
7: Kid said her mother battled depression. With any luck, she'll off herself. Then you'll be back in business.

0: Tomorrow's the big day. Ellen Parsons is going to testify.
1: She'll see what I see, and she'll own you.

0: I could put this gun to your head and get you to say it, but I don't want it to be that way. You know what I want to hear?
1: I told Pete to have you killed.
2: Am I correct that directly out of law school, Patty Hughes hired you to work at her firm?
0: Yes.
2: And you've worked with her on and off for a period of 4 years?
0: Yes.
2: During that time, would you say that you got to know her well?
0: Very well.
2: Broadly, how would you describe her character? Your Honor,
3: I respectfully request a stay in these proceedings.
2: Why?
3: I believe neither Miss Parsons' state of mind nor her testimony can be considered impartial at this time.
2: What makes you say that?
3: Miss Parsons and I will soon be engaged as opposing attorneys in what will be a highly publicized lawsuit.
2: What kind of lawsuit?
3: Last night, a woman named Naomi Walling tragically took her own life.

0: This morning, I was contracted by Naomi Walling's daughter to pursue a wrongful death suit on her behalf.
1: And who is this lawsuit against?
0: Channing McLaren, whom I believe is Miss Parsons' only client.
1: I'm not going to have another case tried in my courtroom. If this is accurate, Miss Parsons, then it's one or the other. You can either testify against Miss Hughes or try a case against her. What's it going to be?
2: I'd like 10 minutes to consider.
0: Looks like you have a decision to make. Whatever you're going to say on the stand won't help Michael win custody.
2: But I'll say it anyway. It'll be on the record, and the public will know the truth about you. McLaren said you recommended me.
0: Do you think he would have hired you without my recommendation?
2: I haven't accepted the job, Patty.
0: What are you waiting for? You can either get up on the stand and trumpet my secrets to the world, or you can do what you really want to do.
2: And what is that?
0: Come after me where it counts. Prove yourself in a case against me. You hate me? You want to end this once and for all? Now's your fucking chance.

0: Detective, I don't know what you're hoping to learn from me, but I'm supposed to be in court right about now.
1: We know. Ellen Parsons was scheduled to testify against you today. I can't imagine you too pleased about that. Know what she was going to say on the stand?
0: No. And if she's missing... I guess we'll never get a chance to find out.

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2: I'm testifying against Patty in a child custody case.
3: What are you worried about?
2: She knows things.
4: I provide a safe haven for whistleblowers who want to get information to the public.
3: She wants to have a conversation face to face.
5: We can guarantee your anonymity.
6: Channing McLaren got a hold of all of our records.
7: So you don't know the best part.
6: Personal emails revealed traitor's sexcapades.
2: How did Ms. Walling's information get out there?
4: I don't know, but it is very bad for my organization.
2: McLaren destroys my mother's life and he gets to just walk away?
8: Last night, Naomi Walling took her own life. I was contracted by Naomi Walling's daughter to pursue a wrongful death suit on her behalf.
9: Who is this lawsuit against?
8: Channing McLaren, whom I believe is Miss Parsons' only client.
10: You can get up on the stand and trumpet my secrets to the world, or you can do what you really want to do. Prove yourself in a case against me.
4: I keep my commitments.
2: You okay? Do you need some water?
4: I'd like to start.
2: You look great.
4: Jenny, just hold on, hold on. Just so we're clear, this latest leak, the whole topic is off limits.
11: Absolutely. Yeah? Understood. We're not going to go. This is your night, your platform, they're all on your side.
4: Can we start now? I'd like to start.
2: Nothing about Princefield? No mention of Naomi Walling. If he tries to goad you into any kind of conversation, I can always have this stopped.
4: Okay, I understand. I'd like to start now.
12: Welcome, everyone. Have a turnout. Thanks for coming. We are here tonight to chat with a genuine internet crusader. His keyboard strikes terror in the hearts of the greedy and corrupt. Please welcome a friend of truth and a champion of transparency, Mr. Channing McLaren.
8: Come in.
13: What did I miss?
8: I just started.
13: Oh, look at him. Just a kid and he's threatening Wall Street. You know, that's impressive.
8: A woman's dead because of him.
13: Why did you have to give a client like that to Ellen Parsons?
8: You know why.
12: Sounds like I'm not the only one who thinks it's wonderful you're back in the old U.S. of A, Mr. McLaren.
4: Well, it's good to be here.
12: But what's next? Rumor has it you're heading to Oslo tomorrow.
4: You know me, my moves go unannounced. It's easier to cross borders that way. But while I'm here, there's something I'd like to say.
12: By all means, the floor is yours.
4: My website and the work that I do is built on a foundation of trust. Without that trust, we can't operate. It's as simple as that. But last week, I screwed up.
2: What is he doing?
5: I'm sorry. Sometimes he just won't listen.
4: I breached that trust, and a life was lost. Lost is a tragedy. But an innocent life lost as collateral damage for corporate malfeasance is particularly heinous. Please, hear me out. I didn't know Naomi Walling. I never even met her. She contacted my organization as a whistleblower. I don't know how her personal correspondence made its way into the leak, but the fact that it became public was an error. And the responsibility rests squarely on my shoulders. But I cannot allow this mistake to interfere with my organization and its mission. The work we do is
14: Channing McLaren?
4: Yes.
2: Hey!
15: You've been served.
12: No, please, everybody, take your seat.
13: You served the guy too soon.
10: I had to file to keep him here. He's a flight risk. He has sponsors and donors all over the world.
13: Yeah, fine, but you have to make a case against him.
10: McLaren just admitted he made a mistake.
13: Well, that's not enough, you know that. You need to show intent.
10: The important thing is, Ellen's already lost control of her client.
12: Okay, everyone, calm down. Everyone, please, take your seats, please. Just a little bump in the road.
16: Take your seats, please. All right.

0: Miss Hughes, Ellen Parsons is missing.
1: Oh.
2: Any idea where she's at?

0: Patty Hughes for the plaintiff, Your Honor.
1: Ellen Parsons for the respondent.
2: Wonderful. Let's get this thing started.
1: I filed a motion to dismiss because Ms. Hughes hasn't shown a connection between my client's actions and Ms. Walling's suicide. Furthermore, to prove a wrongful death suit, the plaintiff must show intent. Ms. Hughes cannot prove that my client had any reasons to expose Ms. Walling's personal life.
2: She has a point, Patty.
3: Ms. Parsons' client is a self-proclaimed master in the art of secrecy. I'm sure you can understand how it might prove difficult to demonstrate his motivation.
1: He had no motivation. He and Ms. Walling never even met.
3: So he claims. Ms. Walling is dead, so it's hard to ask her.
1: It's also hard to read my client's mind, but that's exactly what Ms. Hughes is doing when she surmises intent.
3: The facts surrounding Ms. Walling's suicide are highly suspicious. Mr. McLaren expects us to believe that when Ms. Walling leaked information about insider trading, she also chose to include demeaning personal emails.
1: No, she inadvertently included that information.
3: Now who's reading minds, Your Honor?
2: All right, Patty. I'm going to need you to demonstrate a personal connection between these two.
3: I request the time to do precisely that.
2: You can have a week, Patty, but you better show me something concrete.
1: A week? Your Honor...
2: I've ruled, Ms. Parsons. I'll decide on a dismissal in 7 days.
3: Your Honor, Mr. McLaren has plans to attend a conference in Oslo. I would like to request that his passport be surrendered immediately.
2: So ordered. I think we're done here.
1: If I'm not back in time, the super will let you in. And we're still on time with the walls? Great. Talk to you later.
3: So you're staying with friends?
1: Yeah. Yeah, they've been great. I don't know what I would have done.
3: I'm here, if you need help with anything.
1: I have an aunt coming into town today. She's taking care of all the arrangements.
3: Good. I filed a wrongful death suit against Mr. McLaren and the organization. I did it immediately because I'm afraid McLaren might try to leave the country, and that would not be good for us.
1: Okay.
3: But I have to tell you, Rachel, right now the case is weak.
1: Why? McLaren admitted that he put my mother's stuff on the web.
3: But he said it was a mistake. Now, in order to prove wrongful death, we have to show that McLaren had a reason to go after your mother. So the first thing that we're going to need to do is find out if your mother had a personal relationship with Mr. McLaren.
1: She didn't. They never even met.
3: How do you know that?
1: My mother would have told me. She's my best friend. We talk about everything. I mean, we talked about everything. God, I wish McLaren were dead, not my mom.
4: Patty Hughes convinced the judge to confiscate my passport.
1: Yes.
4: Then you failed at the hearing.
1: I told you not to speak about Naomi Walling. You opened your mouth, and Patty was able to use that against you in court. Look. Let me tell you how Patty Hughes works. I could go to her tomorrow and offer a settlement, even a good one, and she would turn it down. Your surrender doesn't interest her at all. If you fall down, she'll make sure you get back up. She wants you on your feet, so she can keep throwing punches over and over and over until your reputation is nothing but an unrecognizable bloody pulp.
4: The damage that's been done by this whole Naomi Walling mess, if people don't trust me, I've beaten myself, regardless of Patty. I understand the stakes.
1: Well, then listen to me next time I give you legal advice.
5: Channing, get rid of the old one.
4: Only contact is in this. These are the only phones we should use. We've received more death threats.
1: From
5: whom? Anonymous, though I imagine Wall Street interests are behind them. I've hired security.
4: Is there a man in your life?
5: Hey, Channing.
4: She's working for me. I feel like I should know more about her.
1: No, you shouldn't. Here's what you should know. The judge has given Patty a week to prove that you had intent.
4: What intent could I possibly have? I've never even met Naomi Walling.
1: You've had no personal contact whatsoever?
4: I've answered that.
1: No, you stated it in public. This is your attorney asking. Now your answer's privileged.
4: No. No contact whatsoever.
1: Good. Will you head up something for me?
6: Anything you need. I'm just glad to be here.
1: Is that a thank you?
6: You know I'm grateful. Just don't make me act like it. Smiling makes me look stupid, so what is it you need?
1: Well, the first step in showing intent is to find out what the relationship between McLaren and Ms. Walling really was.
6: You said he never met her.
1: I don't buy it. I want you to go through everything McLaren leaked. Start with Naomi's private correspondence. And you might
6: find a personal connection between them. I got it.
7: Channing has a brilliant mind, Miss Parsons, but like many a genius, he lacks certain social skills. I apologize if his question was inappropriate.
1: Oh, don't worry about me. I can handle myself.
7: I need to talk to you about our financial arrangements.
1: Okay.
7: The scandal has given many of our donors pause. We have a cash flow problem, and Channing is refusing to divert contributions for the website to his legal defense.
1: I am already charging you way less than I should. Find a way to pay me or find another lawyer. Is there something else?
7: Well, I know you were Channing's preference, but your experience is rather limited. You have no staff, no support. Am I meant to believe that you can handle this case alone?
1: I'm in the process of hiring staff and a new associate.
7: Well, you understand my apprehension. We can't afford any missteps. The future of this organization is on the line.
1: Right now, it's not my staff that's worrying me.
7: So what, then?
1: It's our judge. I'm concerned he's cozy with Patty Hughes. It'll favor her.
7: Can you have him removed?
1: It's not that easy. Just make sure Channing keeps his mouth shut and stays out of the public eye. I'll be in touch.

0: You're my gatekeepers. You're responsible for everything that gets released. So, how is it possible that none of you saw Naomi Walling's personal emails?
1: Channing, you wanted the leak posted quickly.
0: Because Princefield was about to make billions.
1: Well, when you move too fast with not enough manpower, shit happens.
0: Shit happens. Is that your answer?
1: We were focusing on the financial documents. How could we know the woman would leak her own sex life?
0: Do you not understand? If I don't protect my sources, they won't share information.
1: I'll get to the bottom of it.
0: This is the bottom! All of you, get the fuck out!

0: Channing, weren't you the last one to see the data before it was posted?
1: What are you saying?
0: I'm asking. Did you let the information through for some reason?
1: Don't be absurd.
0: I want to protect you. I just need to know the truth. Did you know Naomi Walling?
1: Leave.
2: Channing.
1: She's done. Go upstairs, pack your shit, and get out. Now!
2: Come on, you need her.
1: Do I? It seems to me you're all pretty fucking useless.
3: Where are you going?
4: Order sushi for the lunch meeting.
5: I think it'd look better up top.
3: No doubt. It's a new business. First impressions, gotta make a splash.
5: Perfect. Thanks, Sam.
3: I'll get my tools.
6: Miss Parsons? I apologize for the ambush, Miss Parsons. Kate Franklin.
5: I'm sorry, have we met?
6: No, never. It's all in here.
5: What is?
6: My resume, some history, various, well, anecdotes.
5: Anecdotes?
6: I heard you're looking to hire an attorney.
5: I'm not taking unsolicited applications.
6: Well, of course you're not. Why would you be? Plus, you've never heard of me. I have been out of the game for a while, but, well, I'm cheap and I'm a quick study, so please take a look.
5: Okay, I'll take a look, but I can't promise anything.
6: I wouldn't believe you if you did. But I can be an asset to you, Miss Parsons. Thank you.
7: Oh, sorry, sir. Anything from dry cleaning?
8: This is the only jacket I own.
7: Yes, sir.

0: a nice space.
1: Don't worry, walls and furniture are coming.
0: I can work without walls. I just spent 4 years redlining documents in a cubicle, surrounded by 24 other cubicles. No walls would be a nice change of pace.
1: Well, it's clear you've had a fantastic education, and I really like the look of the rest of your resume.
0: Thanks. Look, I'm gonna lay it all out there, Miss Parsons. This is my dream job. A small startup firm is exactly what I'm looking for.
1: I'm glad to hear it.
0: And working on the McLaren suit would be the opportunity of a lifetime. Have you met the Eel, by the way? My old firm just tried a case in front of him.
1: The Eel?
0: That's what the partner is called, Judge Herring. I read he's hearing the suit against McLaren?
1: Yes, he is.
0: Guess the guy's pretty slippery. He plays favorites. Likes to act impartial, but he always ends up choosing a side.
1: Well, Paul, my main objective here is to create a very open and inclusive work environment.
0: In other words, the opposite of Patty Hughes. Can't imagine what that must have been like.
1: It was an amazing experience, but I prefer to look forward.
0: I heard she would throw shoes at paralegals' heads.
1: I don't know anything about that.
0: What about the time she had her PI dangle a witness out a 20-story window to get him to tell the truth?
1: That never happened.
0: Well, come on, you must have some dirt. I won't tell.
1: Thank you for coming by. If I need to, I will call some of your references.
0: Okay.
1: Nice to meet you.
2: Send that.
3: Oh, listen, I've put together a team. We've been reading through the whole leak.
2: Find anything?
3: Well, there's nothing in Naomi Walling's emails that indicated personal connection to McLaren. But there may be something of interest, though. Hey, Jason, can I have that file?
4: Mr. Herndon, I've been working with you around the clock for 2 straight days.
3: Yeah, so?
4: My name is Mike.
3: Naomi was no blushing daisy, but she was a creature of habit. She had all her trysts in the same hotel. She preferred the, hotel was the,
4: Montclair.
3: According to her credit card record, she booked a hotel the night that McLaren was in town.
2: All right, check the Montclair. See if anyone saw Naomi and McLaren.

0: She's alive. She won't last a second longer.
1: Open it up! I don't even know what I'm doing here.
2: You've been gone 6 years.
3: Absentia.
1: I'm gonna solve this.
3: Έρχεται και είμαι καθηλωτική στο Action 24.